against our kind. Justice is supposed to be blind, but to continue to cross color lines. Hands up, don't shoot. Shot. Stand your ground. Blacks don't own no ground to stand on, so we stand on our words. Black and hooded is the official Department of Laws for cops to keep weapons drawn. I can't breathe due to chokeholds and gun smoke. These realities are dripping the pen to inform black boys and men of the dangers outside their doors. Slain in society by sworn protectors, protected by their peers, a grand jury full of friends, no charges brought against them. They killing

0: arrested.
1: Police in this motherfucker. 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
3: 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Yes, she's a trifling friend indeed. 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

0: album is fire. It has some shit on there, but man, it has some shit on there that's just like, woo. There's a song on there that's actually stupidish.
1: Really?
0: Yeah, they had to make a version just to take it off. It was just like stupid.
1: It's just can't be stomached by the
0: No. No, it was like the first track. I was like, oh my god, I like it, but I was like. So, okay. Let's do that again.
1: Yeah.
0: It's just the whole thing, so just sing with me.

0: and then like you need an all. You can alternate any of those as you want. Okay, hold on.
1: You're listening to Paulie Radio Extra in the night.

From Cert begins. The base is an amalgamation of everything. Rules are not to be played by rebels. The story of never ending. Your introversion led you here. Intuition protected you along the way. Feelings allowed you to be well balanced. And perspective gave you foresight. The top of the mountain is nothing without the climb. Only the strong will survive. Only the strong will survive.

0: truth unveils with time. 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
1: 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Yo!

Tell me who you're loyal to. 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

0: eyes. 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

0: great things in life and all the horrible things that are just the other half of the great things in life. And how you don't really get greatness without sacrifice. You don't get good things without a little bit of pain. And how happiness is the substitute for the emptiness that you can sometimes feel on the other side. I don't know, it just reminds me to call you, but then you never pick up the phone.
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give the satisfaction asking how you're doing now. How's the castle built of people you pretend to care about? Just what you wanted. Look at you, cool guy, you got it. I see the parties and diamonds sometimes when I close my eyes. 6 months of torture you sold to some forbidden paradise. I loved you truly.

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Today, change the way you listen to music. Top of the hour.

0: I was looking for it. That's why I fight. That's why some kind of spirit. I swear.
1: Can't go back, you can move forward slow. Can't go back, you can move forward slow.

0: sound of undercode.
1: Undercode, yeah. And today we're actually going to talk about some undercode kind of stuff.
0: Oh, yes. Yes. Yeah. It's going to be what?
1: It's going to be what? It's going to be the genre I think I'm famous in, like Polyradio, because of this. It's going to be techno, because I play a lot of techno during my DJ sets.
0: Yeah, so guys, that is Lina
1: and Margot. Yeah, if you forgot. Yes. And it's going to be...
0: It's Undercode.
1: And it's the last episode of Undercode, at least, this term.
0: And we decided to close our... our season with your favorite genre.
1: Yeah. I mean, actually, there are many favorite
0: Not
1: ones.
0: Not mine,
1: but, this one,
0: but yeah.
1: But okay, but what is your favorite one? We should...
0: I have to understand.
1: Okay, no, I mean, then this is the point of our program.
0: Yeah.
1: To see what are the options and then...
0: I will tell you at the end.
1: Yeah. Okay. Then tell me.
0: Yeah.
1: So techno, but...
0: Yeah, techno, but guys, first, so you can...
1: You should contact us.
0: You should contact us through Twitch, Polyradio Eat. We are gonna we're gonna do the broadcasting. Yeah, but also so you can call us on 02-399-247576. Unfortunately, WhatsApp and Telegram now.
1: I think
0: it's maybe they are working.
1: Yeah.
0: You can try to contact us through Telegram at Polyradio Board and through WhatsApp 320-320-5652.
1: Yeah, exactly.
0: So,
1: in case we see your messages, we're
0: Margot.
1: Yes.
0: Nerd of electronic music, especially techno.
1: Especially techno. Okay.
0: Tell me about Detroit.
1: Oh,
0: genre.
1: Wow. So you're going to like step right into it. Like, so tell me about the Detroit. And so
0: yeah, Detroit, China. No, because the techno is associated for me with Detroit
1: first. Oh, okay. Because, I mean, we're going to talk about it later, but there are actually two branches. And they are equally famous, I would say, Detroit and Berlin techno. But in general, if we talk about techno, so like everyone heard it, like the term itself, but not so many people know what it is. So like many people just like when they hear some kind of club electronic music, they're like, okay, it's techno, because it's like doesn't sound like, I don't know, disco, for example. So they're like, okay, it's techno, and they don't care too much if it's like, you know, Aphex Twin or like if it's Avicii or if it's David Guetta. It's just, yeah, they're like, okay, it's techno, I don't know what it is, it's techno. But I mean, and yeah, they're kind of not right here, because it's not you know, it's like a discrete, like very precise style of electronic music. So with some styles, it's kind of hard to define them still, with some like genres of electronic music or like subgenres. They're like a bit vague, I would say, but not in the case of techno. But first of all, I think we should listen to something, right?
0: Yes,
1: to have a feeling
0: of
1: what we're going to talk about.
0: So the first song you sent me, is a track, I can say. So in techno, it's not songs, it's so there are
1: tracks.
0: Not so much tracks. Words, not so much
1: vocals. Max, what you can have, like, yeah, samples, but that's it.
0: Yeah.
1: And it's Strings of Life of Derek May. We're going to talk about him in a second, but at first we're going to give it a listen.
0: Yes, let's listen.

0: May.
1: Yeah, guys, remember the sounds.
0: Again, funky. Again, yeah. Jazz. Yeah, again, yeah, yeah. Everything
1: exactly.
0: About American African music.
1: Yeah, so remember how it sounds. We're going to be back to it. Remember where it's Derrick May. It's important.
0: Yes.
1: But first of all, Detroit.
0: Yeah.
1: So again, the first association which we have is usually Detroit. And this is like a very correct association.
0: Yeah. Industrial city, which for some time transformed into ghost.
1: Yeah, why?
0: Ghost city, why? Because of financial crisis.
1: Yeah, exactly. Yeah. So they, like,
0: and now it's again so kind of like a normal town. So
1: city, I would say.
0: Ups and downs. Times,
1: like again, we need to specify the timeline. It's 1950s. At that time, nearly 2 million people.
0: Yeah.
1: It's like not a town at
0: no,
1: this
0: no,
1: point.
0: No, no, no. That time a city. Today is town.
1: Yeah.
0: Or maybe city. I don't know. It depends on the country.
1: Yeah, it depends on your perception of
0: For
1: size.
0: Italy, it's maybe city.
1: Yeah, exactly.
0: For US, I'm not sure.
1: Not sure. Yeah. We should ask the guys from US, I guess. So yeah, in the 50s, like Detroit at this time, it's like a booming industrial city. And like, first of all, they're very famous about, like, let's say, they're all auto industry, so like we produce bunch of cars and what was related to cars in general. Mm-hmm. And by the way, there is a famous label which was also based in Detroit, which is called Motown. So like Motortown.
0: Yeah.
1: Because
0: auto industry.
1: Yeah. Exactly. And then, like, again, the revolution of, like, 70s, 80s, when, like, a lot of automation comes and, like, so people are...
0: Disco, synth pop, house.
1: Yeah, exactly. This is also the time of these genres. So, but it's also the times when, like, of oil crisis again. Like, no oil that much. And also,
0: no oil, but techno.
1: But... Yeah, exactly. This is what happened afterwards. So again, the automation became like a widespread thing. So like many people lost their jobs. And yeah, so literally the city became not empty, but it became like it started to be much more, let's say, alive.
0: So it was large city, then ghost city, then large city, then ghost city again. And then town. Okay.
1: Yeah kinda.
0: Okay,
1: we should stick to this version.
0: I'll expect in 20 years again ghost city over Detroit.
1: Yeah, like a spiral development, exactly.
0: Yeah.
1: So we're going up and down. So yeah, and of course, because of the fact that people lost their job and like, again, people started
0: depression,
1: to
0: crisis,
1: yeah, depression,
0: anxiety,
1: a lot of crime, of course. So that's why people who like maybe still had their job, they were like, oh, okay, it's a bit sketchy here. Maybe we should move to somewhere else. So yeah, the city became empty at some point. And that's why, by the way, later, it was super easy to find some place to rent and like in the city center. So that's why many clubs in Detroit were in the city
0: 2013,
1: center.
0: After financial crisis of 2008, it's also,
1: it was so
0: easy to find or place to live in dangerous ghost city,
1: mm-hmm,
0: Detroit.
1: Mm-hmm. And not only to live, but also where to hang out, which is...
0: Yeah, and hang out.
1: Surely. Yeah. And then, again, we should pay a lot of attention. Like, there's like a huge accent here. So, Belleville Free, they are called. There are like three guys from the city, like even like suburb. It's not even a city. It's called like Belleville.
0: Mm-hmm.
1: And three friends, one of them is John Atkins. Another one, Derrick May. We heard his song.
0: Yeah, we
1: literally
0: heard. We just heard, yes.
1: Yeah,
0: Strings
1: yeah.
0: of Life.
1: Exactly. And
0: in depressive city.
1: Yeah, from the depressive city. For now, it doesn't match, but we're gonna...
0: Yeah, and the third one?
1: And the third one, Kevin Sanderson. So these three guys, they at first, by the way, there was a funny story. So two of them, then they just met. They almost got into fight because like it was May and Sanderson.
0: And it's a normal story for musicians, guys. Musicians are not... good guys usually.
1: I remember,
0: like, music is a great way to
1: connect
0: work on your traumas
1: people.
0: And
1: this is what
0: and
1: happens
0: leave them behind
1: them. I remember Depeche Mode also had this kind of story.
0: David Bowie with his best friend. Come on.
1: So super, super, super famous kind of stuff. But yeah, as you said, music was what united them, and like they got bonded over music in general. And all of them, they were listening to this same guy. It was a radio DJ. No one knows who he was actually, but his like name, like a scene kind of name, or like DJ name, was Electrifying Mojo.
0: That is really kind of like it is.
2: Yeah. Electrifying Mojo.
1: The same vibe. Yeah, I agree. And yeah, this guy, he like mixed funk, soul, Kraftwerk style of electro music. So like bunch of things which in theory shouldn't go together.
0: They mix also Italian disco.
1: Yeah, exactly. And like synth pop kind of stuff. So like everything what we have talked about before, this guy mixed. But at that time, that was a problem. So radio DJs, they didn't have that much of the feedback from the audience in general. Because it's like now, for example, guys, you can receive messages from you, like from Twitch, for example. I think it works. So yeah, you can write us through there.
2: I just want to propose you, maybe we listen Derek May. Maybe it's the time.
1: Yeah. Okay. That's a good idea.
2: Joan Atkins.
1: Yeah. So that you may be better understand again the vibe, and then we're gonna talk about it. So we're gonna enjoy the track, which is called Light Years.
2: Let's listen.

0: light years, but they were not so light years
1: for that time.
0: Yeah, 80s, yeah, exactly. They were not so. So you talked about that it was hard to get in touch with our
1: radio DJs,
0: with
1: our
0: DJs,
1: exactly.
0: And so
1: like
0: you have to find a way. So mail address. Then so maybe it's gonna be a loss. No, it's gonna no social networks, no Instagram, no email.
1: Like now. Yeah, exactly. And that's why DJs at that time, we were in general not sure if people were listening. It's because again, you don't have a straightforward feedback from your audience. So, and here it was like a bit of, you know, like spiciness, because you play your set and you don't know if there is someone who's listening or not. But
0: it's kind of like we are.
1: Yeah, exactly.
0: That's why please let us know.
1: Yeah, exactly. Feedback is very important. So.
0: Yep.
1: And yeah, so our free, like Belleville free guys, which we mentioned before, again, very, very important for development of like Detroit kind of sound. What we did, they like started to release their music by their own, and like they also proposed to this radio DJ. So like they came to his studio and yeah, proposed some music, which they did, like also to include to his sets. And he was of course very happy because he finally saw that there was someone who was listening, and moreover, not only listening, but also like got inspired. Because like it's like you can hear the influence of like what this DJ, the radio DJ, did, and what these Belleville free guys did. So it was like very, very related. But even from the tracks you heard before, like Light Years and Strings of Life, you can hear that the music is very different in general. So like
0: first track.
1: It doesn't even resemble techno that much, I would say. So it doesn't sound like what we expect to sound like techno nowadays.
0: Yeah, come on.
1: But I mean, because of...
0: That is the birth.
1: Yeah.
0: And no, general, it looks the same.
1: In general,
0: the
1: Detroit...
0: The first years and then...
1: and 20 years later. Yeah.
0: No, there may be some unique people, but we don't know.
1: Wow, I'm not sure it's like, you know, according to nature. It's,
0: no,
1: I
0: know that there are people who look so, when they are 30 and they look like 11-year-old guy.
1: But it's like...
0: Yeah, okay. But it's unique cases, so...
1: Okay, yeah.
0: So usually we talk about usual things.
1: Yeah, exactly. So yeah, and like the guys, the John Atkins, Derek May and Kevin Sanderson, they were actually releasing very different kind of music.
0: Oh,
1: so
0: yes.
1: So they were all influenced by this radio DJ, but again, they tried to do very different things, and like eventually this is what became again like Detroit techno. So, for example, if we talk about early records, for example, so Atkins began, he was like a part of Cybotron band. It was a duo, if I remember correctly. And it was like, we're talking about
0: early 80s.
1: Yeah, right now. And yeah, they were like mixed in electro fun and like some even jazz kind of things. So again, that's why you like hear
0: so
1: this jazzy
0: they
1: and funky.
0: They keep moving in our... funky.
1: Yeah, exactly. Because it's like, you know, a safe option still. Because again, people like funk and disco. And like
0: how many electronic genres? So
1: started there.
0: I think we almost in every episode say that funk.
1: Yeah.
0: Jazz?
1: Disco. Yeah, that's why we started with disco, exactly.
0: Yeah.
1: And yeah, so then after some time, he like became a solo artist and he's famous under, still is, I think. I think he's still like releasing some stuff.
0: Really?
1: Yeah.
0: Whoa.
1: Yeah, and he's like famous under the name Model 500. So, and the famous...
0: Model 500 is actually Atkins.
1: Yeah, exactly. This is his solo project.
0: Oh.
1: Yeah. And like at that time, the track No UFOs, in like he released it in 1985, it was like commercial success. Like if we talk about again commercial and techno at the same sentence, let's say at the same side, like let's say the commercial success for the music which is considered underground. Let's place it like this. So mm-hmm. Yeah, exactly. And this is how... Yeah, I think you have a question. You look like you have a question.
0: American. Yeah, so that is great that we have three fathers of techno.
1: Yeah.
0: I have a question, but how the hell they, so in that period, they managed to become so popular?
1: It's
0: to make techno
1: they,
0: to make so popular.
1: It's not that they became like so popular. Let's say again, they were popular among certain.
0: I mean, not them, but techno general.
1: Still, okay, we're gonna come to that because in Detroit specifically, techno still was kind of a niche genre. It became much more famous in Berlin.
0: Okay, criminal was more popular.
1: In
0: okay,
1: Berlin, but
0: Berlin.
1: In Berlin, of course.
0: So from Detroit to Berlin, how?
1: Yeah. Okay, so you're rushing a bit.
0: Yeah, it's
1: because
0: kind of like, where is Detroit and where is Berlin?
1: Okay, but one very important thing, I think, like even two. No, one.
0: Yeah,
1: okay.
0: Wait, which? One, first.
1: One, okay. First. Let's say, okay, Music Institute. This is the key club in Detroit, and it sounds like, you know, Music Institute. It sounds like, I don't know, a university or something, not like
0: yeah,
1: a club.
0: Yeah, Music Institute.
1: But this was actually a club and a very iconic one and very specific for the genre. So that's why techno clubs will look like that specific club even now.
0: Ah, so it's like Studio 54 for...
1: Studio 54 was super, you know, glamorous and like very fancy.
0: No, but it's for disco. For disco, yeah, it's a legendary place for disco. And Music Institute is a legendary place for techno.
1: Exactly, exactly. But again, the vibe was completely different. So imagine like, again, a very stripped down kind of building. There are like nothing inside. It's like a lot of space. And also, by the way, what is funny, no alcohol and no drugs. They were in general,
0: only
1: they were not allowed.
0: Only music experience.
1: Only music. And this is kind of funny because for now,
0: I love it.
1: When people hear techno, they're like, okay, so this is the genre when you go to rave and like take something and so on and so forth.
0: Yes.
1: No, it wasn't the case.
0: So
1: at all.
0: You had to feel the pure art of techno.
1: Yeah, yeah, exactly. And in Detroit, in general, the vibe of, let's say the perception of drugs, it was a bit different. Meaning that in New York, it was like kind of, again, fancy, romantic thing to do.
0: Yeah, in Detroit, I think it's like in our province. So in our cities, town in Russia, it's kind of like the way how you spend
1: turn
0: your life
1: from reality.
0: Yeah,
1: yeah,
0: it's
1: exactly
0: kind of like run from
1: exactly
0: reality.
1: That's
0: yeah
1: why the guys didn't want it to have there at all.
0: Maybe we a little bit listen.
1: Yeah, of another course, of course. So what we're gonna listen? We're gonna listen to Jeff Mills and his iconic track "The Bells." Very famous. Again, it's like if you talk about techno, you think about Jeff Mills first of all. So yeah, let's listen.
0: Yeah, it's kind of like, and to feel maybe that atmosphere.
1: Mm-hmm.
0: Or it's Berlin, or it's Berlin, or it's Detroit.
1: What do you think?
0: Detroit.
1: Yeah, I would say so.
0: Okay, let's listen.

0: iconic Jeff Mills, The Bridge. What is happening?
1: Okay. No, nothing's happening.
0: Nothing happening.
1: So no, Jeff Mills is happening. You know?
0: Yeah. Jeff Mills is happening. So he is the bridge from Detroit to Berlin.
1: Yeah.
0: Of techno. Techno bridge.
1: Techno bridge. So,
0: but you said you're telling me that you had experience to attend his concert here in Milano.
1: Yeah, exactly. This So this was actually a boiler room, and I think he was a secret guest or something like this. And I was like, wow, that's so cool. Because again, you never know who you're gonna see, and at that time I was like, okay, I'm pretty lucky.
0: So you just went to boiler room and you didn't expect to meet Jeff.
1: Exactly. And you know what? Which was very funny. Yeah, the life. Which was very funny. So we were talking about, like, you know, important moment. Boiler Room in general is considered a lot like a rave and techno event with, like, close culture and so on and so forth. And of course, you expect to see a hall where, like, or like a club that we play this music, something like I described before, like the music institute we were talking about before. It wasn't the case at all.
0: Really? What was the case?
1: Because again, you expect some like dark room, like I don't know, a lot of ambience, a lot of echo. In that case, it was a place with white walls.
0: White or gore?
1: White walls.
0: It's kind of like psychiatric clinic, I'm sorry.
1: Yeah, exactly. And a lot of light. And I was like, guys, do you know what is the techno event and how it should look?
0: It's kind of like instead of black, they invert color.
1: Yeah. Okay. I don't know why it was so weird. Also, the loudspeakers there, they were like, there was something wrong with them. They were like very loud and like distorted. And I was like, why? But yeah, Jeff Mills himself was very good, apart from that. He like saved the thing, I think.
0: Yeah.
1: And yeah, so we're like talking about now like techno, but where does the name come from, huh? Have you thought about it?
0: Something technological.
1: I mean, of course. So like the name itself, it was like used sometimes to describe the even like some songs maybe, but it wasn't like, you know, the genre itself. So like for a very long time, people didn't use the term techno to describe the genre itself, like the as the name of the genre.
0: Mm-hmm.
1: And then there was a, which is kind of funny, there was a British journalist, his name is known, it's Neil Rushton, and he was, he had a task to compile some techno songs, and like, again, what was published at that time in Detroit. And at that time, he like had an idea in mind to call it like the name of the genre, and then like, oh, the new sound, or like, again, some catchy phrase there.
0: Mm-hmm.
1: And because of the fact that the another person who like had a lot of tracks in this compilation was Atkins, the one we mentioned before.
0: Yeah.
1: He like rejected the working title, which was originally House Sound of Detroit, because again,
0: but it's not house music, come on.
1: Nah.
0: Yeah, I can understand Atkins, so it was a bit offensive if you create new music and you said that, that is house. Come on, it's just different direction. It's nothing about house. Yeah, I can feel. And it's just offensive.
1: That's why they wanted to distinguish it somehow. So the compilation of the 1988, by the way, there is still like long time the techno was a genre without a name. It started to be called techno, and then the compilation itself had a name, Techno, the New Dance Sound of Detroit. Huh? How does it sound? It sounds super cool, actually.
0: Yeah.
1: And you know what I found very funny?
0: Tell me what's funny in that?
1: It was a British guy who gave the name to the whole US thing.
0: Usually it's kind of like
1: that.
0: Not to call it house, house sound, mm-hmm, of Detroit. So just techno. Yeah, that's cool.
1: Yeah,
0: that's cool.
1: And then okay, so That was Detroit. Okay.
0: So that was Detroit. And then was UK. Then Berlin.
1: UK, I mean, the UK, yeah, they had their own thing. It was a bit like closer to minimal techno. It was like a bit lighter, but yeah, it's like...
0: Yeah, but that time it was, I think, Garbage House were more popular.
1: Yeah. More like popular. Again, British people were not into like too harsh.
0: We don't have Ludovico.
1: Yeah, too harsh music. Yeah, so yeah. Luda can't say it here, but yeah, we're gonna. And yeah, then Berlin. And yes. Then the important like stone there was the Berlin Wall, which like fell in 1989.
0: Yeah,
1: yes. Exactly. And then
0: which unite Western and Eastern.
1: Mm-hmm. And then Berlin people.
0: Part of Germany.
1: Yeah.
0: Germany.
1: Yeah.
0: Parts of Germany.
1: Then like Berlin people, of course, they like went completely crazy. So like racing totally exploded. And like, of course, there were many DJs, like Detroit DJs, which were, let's say, invited to Germany to play there. But then these DJs started to notice that actually people from Berlin and they couldn't like, and Germany in general.
0: And especially from East Berlin.
1: Yeah, exactly. So like they responded better to like kind of harsher and like harder kind of industrial
0: because
1: sounding
0: they were not
1: tracks.
0: Prepared. They were not prepared. They lived under communism regime and now they had to
1: total freedom.
0: Adapt to another regime.
1: Mm-hmm.
0: So democracy,
1: yeah,
0: and so it's kind of like everything was kind of like a ghost city of Detroit,
1: mm-hmm.
0: but yeah. mentally,
1: yeah, exactly. And of course, when you were, let's say, living in a close kind of culture, of course, like this is what usually happens. Like you just want to fully immerse yourself and like feel yourself, I don't know, just feel free, you know. And that's why maybe this kind of music, which is probably again sounds like again too harsh normally for people, this was the case.
0: But so techno helped fixing the error.
1: Yeah, so and we're gonna listen to Fixing the Error right now.

0: So this is a very good example of Berlin kind of sound, because it's, you see, it's a bit more harsh, a bit more serious.
1: Yeah, it's more underground, I can say.
0: Yeah, exactly. So not like the one we heard in the very, very beginning, what was like the beginning of Detroit sound.
1: Yeah, Detroit was more jazz.
0: Yeah,
1: this
0: chill.
1: Is really kind of like industrial.
0: Yeah.
1: And my, as I always say, this is so Berlin style of techno. It is like Mayakovsky style. Mayakovsky, it's a futuristic Soviet poet.
0: Yeah, by the way, what is very important, the people like our, the famous like free Belleville free, they were really into futurism, of course, as many people.
1: Yeah, also, so techno, it was from futurists.
0: Yeah, exactly. So.
1: Yeah, but for this talk, we have guests, Davide.
2: Yeah, I'm Dave.
1: Dave.
2: How are you guys?
0: I think we're all in the techno mood right now.
1: Yeah.
0: So, okay.
2: That's so moody.
0: Then, because of the fact that we have a guest, I'm going to ask you about techno culture in Italy in general.
2: Oh, okay, okay.
1: Yeah, what do you think Italians about techno? Because so in our countries, as in Eastern Berlin, so it's really popular.
2: Okay,
1: it's,
2: in my opinion, techno in music in Italy is not so common among people, because it's more eradicated in radical subculture, so much more leftist.
1: Really?
2: Something very leftist for us. But I'm a bit in that culture, not so much, but I know a lot of friends that that do a lot of nights, dancing techno all night. So I'm a bit, I know a bit about it.
0: What is the best place in Milan to go for a techno rave, in your opinion?
2: In my opinion, because
1: yeah,
2: I
1: in your
2: went
1: opinion.
2: There. Tempio del Futuro Perduto.
0: Of course, my favorite one.
1: Yes.
0: Favorite one.
2: Yeah. It organizes
1: Asian techno place.
2: Yeah.
0: Mm-hmm.
2: I've been to that to the night. Fantastic. There, the techno was great, and I completely disconnected from reality. So
0: this is the whole point. Techno. I would
2: say. Yeah.
0: Yeah.
1: I also know that there is a great control. So
2: It's
1: also it's a safe place as well.
2: Totally secure, and it's not a real disco, because it's much more as a collective place, a social camp. So.
1: Yeah, there is a market, there are some events. Yeah, you need to have a membership, which is free. Yeah.
2: Yeah, fantastic.
0: But yeah, I noticed in Italy in general, for many clubs, you need to have a membership. This is something completely new to me. I don't know.
2: Because it's much more seen as something that is eradicated in the leftist culture, so it's about controlling people that go there, so that the environment is kept
1: and supporting financially community.
2: Yeah, exactly.
0: Not in the case of Tempo, as you said, but yeah, because again, the membership was free.
1: If you're a member, so there is kind of like tickets, 10-15 euros for to go. So if you're a member, you are more willing to go. To pay. There is also so kind of like marketing. Come on, guys.
2: Yes, and help us. In fact, if you are a member, you are willing to help with all the other initiatives that are brought at Tempio. So you're part of the crew in a certain sense. So, okay.
0: And you know what? I'm also surprised a bit. So again, as I noticed in general, in Italy, techno, and also as you said, it's not that popular. So like there are some people who are into this, but they are a minority. But what is funny, so there is a festival, a Kappa Future Festival in Turin.
1: Yeah.
0: Which is super famous. So like this year, I like saw the number, it was 125,000 people who attended.
1: Holy.
0: And it's like a 3 days event. Yeah, can you imagine?
2: Yeah, fantastic. And also, it's not techno, okay, but there's also techno in Nameless.
1: So it's underground. Yeah. Nameless. It's rave more.
2: Yeah, it's more rave.
1: House, techno, yeah.
2: But in Italy, we tend to mix all this culture, so it's not that specific, in my opinion.
0: And this is so interesting in general, how the country where techno is not so popular hosts such a huge festival. I still can't comprehend, I don't know.
1: I know that Torino is a capital of underground electronic
0: which
1: music.
0: Which actually, you know, makes sense if you think about it, because Turin is like closer to France, and France is like the place for the electronic music. So maybe because of literally geography, this is the case.
2: Yes, David. Also because a lot of people that went from Turin gathered and found, yes, make it in Italy, because it's some place that maybe can attract people that normally won't go there, but by curiosity tends to go and appreciate techno, not standing that normally they won't, they wouldn't. Mm-hmm.
0: Yeah. But yeah, again, what I noticed many, like, again, it's my personal observation, but many people there, like, I think the majority were Italians. So it's not even that there are so many people who come, like, from somewhere else to the festival. So yeah, you guys can surprise, you know.
2: I'm surprised too.
1: But wait, do you know some genres of techno?
2: No, because I'm totally disconnected from the specificity of genre. But
1: yeah, just like in house music, there are a lot of subgenres.
0: Yeah, and they are like they're a lot, but they are different. You know, you can differentiate them better, I would say, and a bit easier than in some other genres.
1: Oh, okay.
0: So for example, okay, let's take the most obvious one: hard techno. Super easy. You like hear that there is some like genres with a chill stuff, and hard techno is not chill at all. So at first, let's listen to it.

0: This is Emily Lenz and her famous track Brief. Emily Lenz is one of the huge stars nowadays and also a person who played at the Future Festival.
1: And finally with words.
0: Yeah, of course.
1: The track with words. Oh, yeah.
0: Yeah, can you imagine? But because this is more, again, into like pop culture, like the kind of tech which like goes to pop culture.
1: It's like really a track for a rave.
0: Yeah. So it's like also closer to like peak time techno, and like after, I think, yeah, the next track which we're gonna listen to now, but it's a spoiler.
1: Spoiler.
0: Yeah, they're gonna listen to the iconic Age of Love, which is like made by Charlotte David.
1: Yeah, but let's talk about let's talk about some genres.
0: Very important thing. So her and also Enrico Santillana, they both usually attend to the festival I mentioned before. And Enrico Santillana is like, again, one of the most famous, again, people in the techno scene, the big time techno scene. And he is from Italy.
1: Yeah, yes. Santillana, it's really kind of.
0: So,
1: It's obvious.
0: Again, this is what I'm saying. That's why Italy is kind of controversial in the sense, because there are not so many people who are into techno, but there are some famous.
1: Who are into techno, they're really talented.
0: And who are, yeah, exactly. So, for subgenres. As you said,
1: it's easy. Yeah, after Santillana,
0: after Santillana, it's, it's just
1: switch to Italian. Okay,
0: So for hard techno, for example, it's super easy. You like hear a very, very straight kick, which is like distorted, and it's like it's like super industrial. You can't,
1: I really hated it during teenagers.
0: Yeah, imagine you're trying to sleep and there's like doom, doom, doom.
1: No. It's kind of like I was into jazz, like classical music, and when I wanted to go to clubs in Russia, that was really this, so awful acoustics with boom, boom, boom. Hey. It's just like, poor my ears, I just wanted to escape.
0: Yeah, that's why guys, please take earplugs.
1: The first time. There was no plugs.
0: Ah, okay.
1: Times. Yeah, plugs. So come on.
0: But for now, guys, protect your ears.
1: Yes, important. Protect your ears. Yes.
0: Yeah, but I get it. Actually, many people they can't just go into techno vibe and like enjoy, appreciate techno, because when you say techno, they imagine hard techno, which is not for everyone at all.
1: Yes, and it's like hard metal as well.
0: Yeah, you need to get used to it. It's even the same as with espresso. If we're like trying to find some Italian analogies.
1: It's like ristretto.
0: It's like when you've never tried coffee in your life and you try to take espresso, like a short of espresso.
1: Ristretto, espresso lungo.
0: Okay, then it doesn't change that much, I would say. It's like just your perception.
1: Barista's point of view.
0: Okay, I'm gonna shut up, sure. My knowledge here is like pretty limited. Ristretto, you like take it without any preparation. It's gonna be so concentrated for you, so you just can't.
1: That's it's it. Like vodka.
0: It's like sure. Yeah, okay, it's like vodka. If you've never tried alcohol in your life and then you take a shot of vodka, you should be prepared, I would say. this is the same with the hard techno. It's like for sure. When you're unprepared, you were listening to jazz all your life, and when you come to a club and it's like do. And there are some weirdly dressed people, if they are dressed.
1: Yes, that is also kind of like a great trait of techno. But to be
0: people,
1: ready.
0: Yeah. But some people are dressed very nicely, you know.
1: There is really a love techno fashion. Some people, so they styled their outfits are really in the great way. But that also as well. So they are the other half of visitors.
0: Yeah. No, it should be separate.
1: Who just like do what they want and express themselves as they want.
0: No, it should be a separate topic, you know. Like
1: talking about
0: fashion for raves as a bonus episode. I don't know. So as I said, hard techno. Then there is like stuff which is close to melodic techno. It's more melodic, as you can guess.
1: Yes, melodic techno I love, by the way.
0: Yeah. Again, it's maybe it could be like, you know, an easy way to get into the genre. Then there is minimal techno, which is like you just have only the bare bare minimum, the essentials. Yeah, again, there are
1: drama,
0: so many
1: shade and synths.
0: Yes, yeah, so many subgenres. And then of course there is peak time techno, and I think we're gonna listen to it now. I like already spoiled it before
1: yes.
0: the track. So I think we're gonna listen to The Age of Love.
1: Yeah, but maybe first treats. We wrap up all our treats.
0: Okay,
1: yes.
0: Okay. So
1: wrap up. So
0: okay.
1: So what?
0: So no listening for now.
1: Yeah, I just want to shortly.
0: It's true. Okay, then
1: to
0: if we're talking
1: picture,
0: about
1: yeah.
0: Okay. Four and the floor beats. This is essential for many electronic music genres.
1: Yes,
0: for
1: again.
0: techno, it's it's also in this list. Then again,
1: no narrative.
0: No. It's like it's very repetitive, you know.
1: Yeah, repetitive. Drop repetitive.
0: Yeah, exactly. So like looping the patterns and the

0: Is it stock five?
1: Maybe.
0: Age of Love.
1: Age of Love.
0: Age of Love. Enrico San Giuliano and Charlotte DeWitt. It's so like 101.

0: So, you danced.
1: Yeah, you I danced a lot. No,
0: a lot.
1: No, it's like the kind of music you can easily hear in Berlin in like a very famous club. I think you know it's all guys, the Berghain Club. So famous. So like it's also an iconic venue which we should name here. So like among the most again famous one as like Music Institute, which we mentioned before.
0: Yeah.
1: Then also here like the
0: Music Institute in Detroit.
1: Yeah.
0: In Berlin?
1: In Berlin, yeah, I told you Berghain, but there are many clubs actually, yeah, not on that one. This one is just the most touristic one. Then for London, it's the Fabric, very, very also into techno kind of thing.
0: Yeah.
1: So, yeah, and then also, you know what? A very famous, very famous thing.
0: What?
1: In Tbilisi, there is a very famous techno club called Bastiani.
0: Tbilisi, Georgia. Yeah. Georgia, yeah. Guys, there are great Hinkali and great techno industry
1: and
0: as
1: techno,
0: well.
1: Exactly. So, which is surprising. So, yeah, they wanted to close this club in 2018, but people protested so hardly. It was like a huge wave of protest. So, they didn't close it eventually.
0: Amazing. Amazing. That
1: so,
0: is really kind
1: for
0: of
1: techno,
0: a
1: you can
0: great
1: also
0: applause.
1: Go to Tbilisi, guys.
0: Yeah.
1: So,
0: the
1: I think.
0: Yeah,
1: here we are.
0: I think here we are. Yes, it's the end of our episode. We are
1: and
0: about
1: also
0: to
1: the end of this season of Undercoat. Can you imagine?
0: It seems that was really kind of like thank you so much, Margot. I want to do applauses. Applauses, applauses, applauses, applauses, because
1: Lina.
0: I learned a lot about disco, synth pop, house. There were really a lot of hip hop, a lot of things.
1: Yeah, no, it's insane. Actually, thank you for supporting me here, because again, like we had so many cool talks here and I also learned a lot. So I'm highly, highly appreciate that we did it, and I hope that we're gonna do like some other seasons, who knows, you never know.
0: Yeah, we never know.
1: You never know, but for now, yeah, we should close here, I think.
0: Yes, so after us is gonna be Guida Radiofonica Festivalist TV in 2 minutes.
1: Yeah, in 2 minutes,
0: in 4 minutes,
1: exactly.
0: And they're gonna be at 9 p.m, they're gonna be more electronic music.
1: Yeah, roommates.
0: Roommates. Mm-hmm. Luda and Mattia Nongia. I think it was a duo.
1: Yeah.
0: Maybe
1: exactly.
0: I can be wrong.
1: But guys, tune in to figure it out.
0: But tune
1: this
0: in to figure
1: thing.
0: Out. Yeah, there was.
1: And okay.
0: You know?
1: Okay, and Margo, but wait. The most
0: important thing.
1: Thank you guys for listening us and for your support.
0: Thank
1: and
0: you
1: all
0: so
1: your
0: much.
1: Comments.
0: Thank you for your comments. Thank you for your messages.
1: We really appreciate that. So see and hear you all guys very, very soon. And this is New Generation by Leighton Giardani.
0: Bye, guys.
1: Bye.

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1: Cash Fruit.
2: Word up. 2 for 5's over here, baby. Word up. 2 for 5's. Niggas got garbage down the way. Word up.
1: Cash Fruit's everything around me. 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
2: Yeah. 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

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So be it.

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1: New breed. 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I'm used to being the underdog, because black girls who have minds and a cause are stifled with leashes and cliches. 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

0: hurricanes. Cardio in the morning, jogging with a 38. Product of the dope game, 38 Harbor Road. Came from the PJs, now I'm thinking PJs. A flight to another state, enticed when them packs came. You crossed me and lost me, shit'll never be the same.
1: You got me fucked up, thinking I'ma switch

0: 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Hip hop selection.
1: Little white bitch gonna say, you need to say something about that. 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
3: What goes around, comes around.
2: Hey, turn. 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
3: Life goes a cycle, what comes around, goes around. 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All the mommy for all of y'all. 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

oligarch. 12 o'clock, boy, silly nice. Huh. 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ET on the handles. Handlebars like a Xanax. Sham guard with the N1 moves. 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

clear. 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

0: 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It's the
1: moments
0: we relive. It's the moments like this. When it's time to get ill, we be so ahead of time. It's the
1: moments
0: we achieve. Best believe it's the
1: moments.

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